Radio, Ihre Region, Radio Jade. You hit me once, I hit you back. 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You smashed a plate over my head. 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

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You can do this. You have love around you, and you're not on your own. Take a deep breath. You do have the strength

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We got hit by a hard right. Saw stars like light bright. Couldn't see any sight line. Started this skydive from the high life like Pele playing highlight. Shot Mayday. 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His corner was getting a payday. Needed Thompson from my line. 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But it wasn't Molotov.